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2: 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Sonoro. We don't stop. 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
2: 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Nando Leaks. 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
4: Keep it hot. Keep it banging. Alleen maar hits.
5: 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The biggest tunes, baby. Welcome back to Nando Leaks radio show.
6: Yes, people, it's your boy Storms. You are tuning to Fernando, dropping the biggest tunes, the biggest bangers. Nando Leaks.

music, exclusive music, all the hottest thing right now lo tiene Nando Leaks, okay? That's my boy right there, so go support him. He got the la mejor música always, la mejor energía. Let go, G-Bobby, man.

I'm holding y'all hands real, real, real, real tight when I say this because I don't feel like fighting. No. But please quit calling them little 1 week breaks celibacy. Okay. You're not celibate. You're not celibate. You're not celibate.

You always wearing them glasses. 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Better charge them eyelashes. You love what you do with a passion. Ooh, that shit attracts.